0: doesn't matter. It's 5 o'clock somewhere.
1: It's always on 5 in Margaritaville, come to think of it.
0: Yeah, I heard it did.
1: You've been there, haven't you?
0: Yes, sir.
1: I've seen your boat there.
0: I've been to Margaritaville a few times.
1: All right. Well, that's good.
0: Stumble all the way back.
1: Okay. We just want to make sure you can keep it between the navigational beacons.
0: Between the buoys. I got it.
1: All right. Well, it's 5 o'clock. Let's go somewhere.
0: I'm ready. Crank it up.
1: Let's get out of here.
0: I'm gone.

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He's got a didgeridoo. And I said, Mom, what are you listening to? And she said, Murray Country on Triple A.

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0: 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This is Josh Shetterfield. 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
1: Mum and Dad and Denny saw the passing out parade at Puckapunyal. It was a long march from cadets. Sixth Battalion was the next to turn. It was me who drew the card. We did Canungra, Shoalwater before we left.

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0: 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Only the real ones know which one that was. Now, that was an old song we used to play as one of our old ones that we stopped playing. For some reason or another, we might start playing it again. Who knows? It's called Till Things Get Right.
1: Hello, everyone. My name is Shah. My mob come from Sherbrooke, the Waka Waka people, and you're listening to AAA Murray Country.

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0: Nathan Parsons, a.k.a. The Gift. 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

Hey, you mob, Rhonda Purcell here. My mob are Quandamooka people, Waka Waka people, and the Goa Koa people. And you're listening to Deadly Murray Country here.

0: Thank you. Only the real ones know which one that was. Now, it was an old song we used to play as one of our old ones that we stopped playing. For some reason or another, we might start playing it again. Who knows? It's called Till Things Get Right.
1: 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I'm from Waka Waka, Kabe Kabe, and you're listening to AAA Murray Country.

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1: Hello everyone, my name is Shah. My mob come from Cherbourg, the Waka Waka people, and you're listening to Triple A Murray Country.

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And she said, Murray Country on Triple A.

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1: Thank y'all. How y'all doing? Yeah, my name's Colt Ford. I just came here to do a little song for y'all about where I come from, the way I see it. I brought my buddy, Mr. John Michael Montgomery, with me. He's gonna play a little guitar, sing a little bit. I'm gonna do a little something for y'all called Ride Through the Country. Let's go, John.

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0: Ungali Wallaba, Nahama Maran. This is the story about the Kamilaroi, about bringing our ancestors back home, lay them to rest, lay them down among the sandalwood and the paper bark, lay them there and let them see the moon, feel the sun and the rain. Our great spirit, Biami, created laws for us to live in harmony with all living things, to grow up and care for country. Songs and dance and ceremonies were created, and kinship laws were dictated. I come from the sandy town of St. George on the banks of the Bolong, a land of sandalwood and box, tea trees, mulga and river gum. We walk this land with the taipans, Yudandali, Bigabilla, kangaroos and Dinawan. We swim this river with the yellow belly and the sacred Murray cod. This river is a sacred place for us. Its sandy and black clay banks hold our people's footsteps. Our scent lingers in the long grass, on the river gums, who know me and my family when we come home. This river is alive. It runs and breathes and speaks and gives warning in flood times, swirling and rushing between the banks and onto the rocks. This river has always been family, our friend, our home. It pulls me back and calls my spirit home, back to family, to the way of life taught by my elders. When I was a child, my old people told us about forbidden places, burial grounds, where the dead are at rest. And if we came too close, we felt the whispers of the spirits, whispers that sent out a warning. Always be quiet, dignified and respectful. Do not alarm or disturb the dead ones, and never touch their property or take anything. Stop talking and don't move about. Just wait. Be still. The spirits of our ancestors live in our lands and protect and nurture us. To interfere with the remains is to disturb the spirits. It causes anguish to our people. Our dead were buried, secure in their faith in our traditions, that they would rest in peace and become one with the earth, our mother. This is a story about the dead. Your families, your ancestors have been laid to rest with ceremony in a marked plot, kept close in death to those who love them. You know where they are, and there's comfort in that. But what about my people? What about my family? In Australia, the genocide of Aboriginal people included massacres by gunshot and by poisoning. People were rounded up and taken from their homelands in trucks like cattle and imprisoned on reserves. The state controlled their movements, sent them out as slave labor and stole their wages and stole their children. This was an age of Darwinian horror. People of science raided burials, stole bodies from hospitals, prisons and morgues, and embarked on shooting parties. Prized above all were skulls, which were removed from their bodies for scientists to measure and confirm that Aboriginal people were a lower form of human being, from some lower rung of the evolutionary ladder, so so to justify treating my people no better, and perhaps worse, than animals. This is the story of discovering these truths. We were deprived of our eternal rest and ended up in cardboard boxes in museums and universities throughout the world. Restless and angry and waiting for rescue.
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Mom, he's got a didgeridoo. And I said, Mom, what are you listening to? And she said, Murray Country on Triple A.

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2: I was riding this 18-wheeler before they painted lines. I never made much money,

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Pigpen's got the back door closed, just holding me on the air. Just checked out the west door. Roadhog said, you're clean. Looks like a money-making run for me and OCB. Now Ace the Blue-Eyed Indian still runs with Single Drive. Oh, Single Drive, he's a ratchet jaw, but he keeps the night alive. And Jelly Jack, that beaver nut chicken, covers on the seat. We're looking for a red pinto, me and OCB. There's old Circle City Peddler. Boy, he's getting fat. He makes his turn at

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0: Welcome to the Sunday's Big Bracky Flakes. I'm Dusty, taking you right through this morning with the best of the Aussie Murray Classics here on Triple A Murray Country.
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0: All Aussie and Murray classics are here on the Sunday's Big Brekkie. Triple A Murray Country, Golden Guitar winner, and there Travis Collins getting around with the full tank. Make sure you fill your tank up before you go driving this morning and tune in to Triple A Murray Country. Also on the same set, we had Chad Morgan, Can't Cut the Mustard. That's an early one there from Chad. Before that, we had Col Hardy with Black Tracker and the Hozzie Doghouse Blues from Big Jasper Brown. He's also a Golden Guitar winner. And that's an old Slim Dusty song. That's a very old song there too. I think that's around about the 60s there for Slim Dusty. And a great job there from Big Jeffrey Brown. Also in there, Fitzroy Crossing started us off this morning with the Rumpy Band saying hello to all our listeners over there at Fitzroy Crossing in WA. Get into the great music here on Triple A Murray Country. Right, coming your way this morning, we got Today in Country Music, Community Notice Board birthday calls. That'll happen around about 10 to 8 this morning. We got Bush Poets live on stage, get the laugh to set us off. And we also got a Bush Balladeers double play coming to you. And later, from Kirsty Lee Acres, Alec Becker, Greg Champion and Becky Cole, and Mopping the Dropouts. And coming your way right now, we'll have great music from Harmony James, Troy Cassidaly, and also Neil Murray, here on the Big Brekkie, Triple A Murray Country, the Sunday's Big Brekkie.
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Hey, you mob, Rhonda Purcell here. My mob are Quandamooka people, Waka Waka people, and the Goa Koa people. And you're listening to Deadly Murray Country here.

I've just come in from Winton, where they found the dinosaur, and the water stinks of sulphur as it creeps up from the bore. And the hotel room I slept in, though quite comfortable as sleep goes, became a bombing target for a squadron of mosquitoes. I dreamt that I was in the war. It felt like I'd been shot, exhausted by 2:30 from the constant swat, swat, swat. They were bouncing off the streetlight, screaming out across the state, "We found a fueling station. He's big and fat. It's great." I'm guessing they communicate while sucking on your back, because last night they caught the bus from Longreach just to have a crack. And that other snoring bugger in the bed across the hall flaked out above the bloody sheets and wasn't bit at all. It looked like I had chicken pox. They really filled their cup. I was 7 kilos lighter when I finally struggled up. Pushing off their swollen corpses, wading through mosquito creeks, sliding over bloody linen that they'd used to wipe their beaks. And when the itching started, oof, I became the human claw. But the blood I drew could not compare with that long night before. I was praying for Ross River, drinking rum out of me thermos to take me mind off scratching my subdural epidermis. I tried the best concoctions. I've wiped on every paste, the aloe vera, tea tree oil. I find they like the taste. Me doc said it could be your blood, the bad type that provokes them. I said, right, transfuse the bloody lot. I want the sort that chokes them. When he went to do it, he couldn't find a vein. Those deadly little suckers got one up on me again. Well, it's time they spilled a little, because I'm sick of seeing red. I've parked an AK-47 underneath me bed. It mightn't eradicate them, but gee, I'll feel pretty good. And if the cops arrest me, as I reckon they probably should, I hope the judge that comes to try me sleeps in my hotel. He'll say, "You poor fat bludger," and award me costs as well. And then I'll buy another gun. So when I hear that song, I'll let go all me ammo and get stuck in with me thong. But I'll save one final bullet for the first smart ass I see. He says, "Mozzie's get you last night, mate." They never bother me.

Hey, everybody. I tell you what I know. You're listening to AAA in Murray Country, and my name's Neil Murray. How about that?

0: Triple A Murray Country here on the Sundays. Big Brekkie featuring the best of the Aussie and Murray classics. And Neil Murray, what a performer. And the Long Grass Band is the name of that great song. Also in the same set, Troy Cassidaly, one of my favourite songs at the present moment. Windra Dime, all about the great Wiradjuri warrior. And they called him Saturday. White people in around Sydney. He was the first band to commit guerrilla warfare against the British. Also there, Mad Mark O'Glory with their Bush Poets live on stage, getting a laugh with Mozzies. Then we had Harmony James. That goes all the way back to 2016. That was nominated for Album of the Year, and Tailwind is the name of that great song. Lee Kernaghan started us all off, and listen to the radio, and make sure you do, or you won't hear all the great Murray and country music coming your way here on the Sundays. Big Brekkie. Don't forget, coming your way, we've still got a community notice board. We'll update the Today in Country Music, and plus we've got the birthday calls coming up next hour, and we've still got great music coming to you from Kirsty Lee Akers, Alec Beckett, Greg Champion and Becky Cole, and Mopping the Dropouts. You're on the Big Brekkie, Triple A, Murray Country.
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Until the first hour here on Triple A Murray Country on the Sunday's Big Brekkie with Kirsty Lee Akers and A Habit of You. She's a pocket dynamo, but she certainly knows how to knock out a tune, little Kirsty Lee. Ringers, Shearers and Fences, an old Slim Dusty classic there for Alec Beckett. And of course, Alec Beckett's from Ipswich. Then we had Buddy Williams with Tea Drops. They were the two songs that were a part of our Sunday's Big Brekkie Bush Balladeers double play. And, of course, we had the grandfather of Australian country music there, Buddy Williams and Alec Beckett. Also in the same set, we had Greg Champion and Becky Cole, Sleep on a Stony Ground. And I've done that a few times in my life. And up the top there, Mopping the Dropouts with the late Dennis Conlon and the Racial Discrimination, which was a big hit for those guys. Now, NAIDOC has been run and done. And, of course, it was a huge week. And a lot of people out and about and smiling faces and certainly getting into the culture, and that's celebrating 50 years of Deadly. Still got a long way to go there. In education, health, and there's still a lot of people at the bottom of the environmental scale. So a lot of work to be done there, and all we got to do is stick together and stand together. And he's Warren H. Williams taking us into the next hour. And I hope you've had a wonderful day, Doc Week, folks. I certainly did. And I'm sure can't wait again for next year. But he's Warren H. Let's stand together here on Triple A Murray Country.

0: Moving right along here on the Sunday's Big Brekkie, Triple A Murray Country feature the Aussie and Murray Classics, and She's My Ute, Lee Kernaghan. That's a classic, isn't it? A great old song. I'm sure a lot of people out there have still got their old ute. Well, I certainly got my old ute. Don't feel like giving it away at any time neither. Also in there, Cole Finley with the great Murray Sounds of Paradise. That was early hit for Cole. Then we had Troy Cassadale, Gunbalanya. And also up the top there, we had Sister Ruby Hunter, the late Sister Ruby Hunter, and Woman's Business. And then we had The Beach House from the legendary Graeme Connors up the top. You can catch him up at the Gympie Buster. And start us all off was Warren H. Williams with a song they dedicated to us all stand together for NAIDOC Week. And, of course, we've got to stand together for the next NAIDOC Week and see how we are developed through the years from here on with another 50 years of deadly. Right, Triple A Murray Country coming your way. We got today in country music, community notice board. We got the birthday calls at the top of this hour. So if you're celebrating your birthday today and you're not a part of our social networks, make sure you get your calls in to AAA.org.au, AAA.org.au, and we'll put them over for you when they come up. And we also got Bush Pope's live on stage again with some of the best in the country. And we also got a Bush Balladeers double play coming your way. And coming up, we've still got great music from James Blundell, Luke O'Shea, Keb Carmody, and we also got Bobby McLeod, Norma O'Hara Murphy and Casey Chambers coming up right now. And after this message, Seaman Dan here on the Brekkie, Triple A.
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0: that runs.
1: That Australia is boring. To speculate, insinuate, deliberate, or merely suggest is an insult to our great nation, and I for one must protest. Why? Because I was born in England, and in order for me to survive, I can't say Australia's boring, as I'd never get out here alive. All right, let's unearth the meaning of the word boring. Is it Jeff Kennett drilling for gas? Or a sexual connotation? Australia is bonking en masse. All right, we're not the world boomerang champions, but we'll soon get it back. Did Burke and Wills say, "This is boring," when they ran out of drink on the track? Of course not. They both died. They were exploring with temperatures soaring. Maps were found near, marked with crosses, where here, here, here, and here. And P.S. Australia's not boring. History had them dying of thirst, lost on a lonely bush track. Well, the truth was, once they found the 4X, they couldn't find their way back. What'd you expect with a name like Burke? Daft Git must have had problems, I'd say. He reckoned they'd never ever get lost, because where there's a will, there's a way. Oh. Come up here and do better. Come on. You've got a will, I've got a way. Oh, well, I'll carry on if I can remember. Oh, yeah. But our political leaders have an impact. There's our acting Prime Minister, Tim. Takes an hour for he just to say GST. And you can't get past Big Kim. All right. We don't have an Aussie version of La Cicalena, the Italian porn star sensation, whose breasts bore part of her campaign, and she was voted in with a standing ovation. And we never had a former Miss World success, running for Venezuela's top role. And who wants a Monica Lewinsky? She'd swallow John Howard whole. But we have a colourful language and humour. And with Tamworth, you must admit. So if anyone says Australia's boring, there's only one answer. Bullshit. Thank you. They're lovely. Oh, dear. Well, that's my political speech for the night. And I've heard that clap before.

0: The best of the Maori classics are here on Triple A Murray Country on the Sundays. Big Brecky and someone in the gutter, the late Bobby McLeod. He's from down Wollongong way. Fine performer too. That's a good old song. That's a classic there here on Triple A Murray Country. Also in there we have Sydney or the Bush from Norma O'Hara Murphy. And up before that, Mad Shirley Friend with their Bush Poets live on stage and Australia's Boring. Up before that, we had Casey Chambers with the song of the year, well, the album of the year with Backbone, The Desert Child. Then we had Welcome to the Torres Strait and saying hello to everyone up there through the Torres Strait this morning. And that's a great old song there from the late Seaman Dan and of his album called Pretty Little Pearl. Right, Triple A Murray Country here on the break. You've still got great music coming your way. We've got the birthday calls coming up next. And we also got a Bush Balladeers double play. And this time we'll feature the great sounds of Slim Dusty and also Dave Reynolds. And Dave Reynolds from Brisbane. So we're going to give that a run. Got Luke O'Shea, also Kev Carmody, coming straight up after these messages here on the Big Brekkie, Triple A, Murray Country.
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7: Sunday's Big Brekkie here on Triple A Murray Country.

staggered to the office door of a northwest frontier town. And he cried, "Give me food and water, and I'll tell you all what I found. Yes, I found a mountain made of iron ore, and this'll make the money flow." But the office Johnny said, "Now steady on. We must do things correct, you know. I just can't hand out town supplies to everyone who asks. And you're not a resident of this here town, so you're not my business task. Oh, but here's the requisition form, and it's in triplicate, if you please. Now steady, old man. Well, I believe he's passed out. Oh, I wonder where that mountain could be."

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And if some started asking questions, well, there was the good old pass the buck. And if little folk got in their way, well, it was just their bad luck. In the mines, a young lad was killed one day, so they sent the message home. And his mother came over 1,000 miles, so he'd not be buried alone. Someone broke it to her gently that it might be rather rough, a coffin made of masonite and the hearse just a dirty truck.

But the clerk in charge said, "What can I do? She'll have to take it in good part." Oh, I guess he was just too busy to be bothered with a mother's heart. Oh, nice fellow.

Rolling right along here on the Sundays, Big Becky Triple A Murray Country, and a huge hit there for James Blundell and the Blue Eeler. A lot of people probably had a few beers in the Blue Eeler. And also, and then we had our Bush Balladeer double play with Old Sydney Town. That's from Dave Reynolds. And up before that, old song from Slim Dusty, Big Frogs and Little Puddles is named that great song. And we'll have another Bush Balladeer's double play in the next set. Midnight Train there from Luke O'Shea. And up the top there, we had the legendary Kev Carney with the Great Murray Sounds and They Shalt Not Steal here on Triple A Murray Country. Right, now it's time for the birthday calls. And if you're celebrating your birthday and you're part of our media platform, they'll come up automatically. And if you're not on our media platform, all you got to do is email us at triplea.org.au, triplea.org.au, and we'll put them over for when they come through. We have a few birthdays today. Saying happy birthday to Nathan Blair out at B. Lee. Hope you have a wonderful day, Nathan. Also, Big Jim Torres out at Logan celebrating his birthday today. Crystal Jade out at the Ville celebrating her birthday today. I'm sure she's going to have a huge day with all the family. Big Billy Aston lives in Brisbane these days. Good on you, Bill. Hope you have a wonderful day. Peter Bentley lives around the corner from me out at Logan Village. Hope you have a wonderful day, Pete. And also celebrating his birthday today, Arthur Beats and the little big boy Brad. Bradley Beats, and up there at Nambour, and I'm sure he's going to have a great day up there and be around about a football game, or he'll be at football somewhere. It's got something to do with football, and he'll be at it today, I guarantee you, on his birthday. Also celebrating her birthday today is my younger sister, Caroline, down there in Maui. I'm sure Uncle Gordon's going to make a big day of that. And spoiler there, Caroline. And also celebrating his birthday today is Kurt Capel. And, of course, he lives in Auckland these days, but he's from Charleville. And, of course, he's the second rower for the Queensland Maroons. Played a good game the other night too. And even though we lost, we'll be back again. And that's the main thing. We can't win every year. So we're going with all those people celebrating their birthdays today, especially the Western people. And this is a song all about the Warrego River from Johnny Greenwood. Now, I'm going out to Charleville next week, so I'd like to say hello to everyone out there at Charleville. I'll be out there for the NAIDOC celebrations, and that starts on the 18th, so I'll be looking forward to that. So we'll go into the song there, wishing everyone a happy birthday. That's Nathan, Jim, Crystal, Billy, Peter, Brad, Kurt and Caroline. Hope you have a wonderful day, and he's Johnny Greenwood, Triple A Murray Country. Have a big one, folks.

0: Why do you make me this way?
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1: 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Yeah, I like this song. Make me feel good inside. For the Marys. For
0: she
1: the Kumbas.
0: She looked at me with those beautiful eyes. She made me smile and she made me cry.
1: All the time, yeah. Get at you.
0: Why do you make me this way?
1: I don't know. Maybe I'm looking for one.
0: To hold your body close to mine.
1: Get at you,
0: I feel me shaking all the time.
1: He's shaking, man. Get at you.
0: Why do you make me this way?
1: I don't know. I'm trying my best. I must have that magic touch. Why do you? I must have hand like an octopus. What a for tickling, you know?

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He moving that fast, his finger never even hit.

0: Getting into the last hour here on the Sundays. Big Brekkie, Triple A, Murray Country, and in that set, we had Mary Gittadu. And a fantastic performer, Mary Gittadu. His real name is Mark Binbark, and he's a great songwriter and a great performer. And that's a great song too, Why Do You Make Me This Way? Also in that same set, we had the Sunny Cowgirls with the Johnny Williamson classic, The Shed. Then we had our Dolly Parton classic there from Karen Lynn. She's from Penrith down in Sydney, and The Coat of Many Colours is that name of that old classic there. Does a good job too, Karen Lynn. Also, and then we had Memphis from Glenn Skewthorpe. He's from Cadooga down in New South Wales, lives in Adelaide these days. Archie Roach, the late Archie Roach, with the Mission Ration Blues. And up the top there, Johnny Williamson with the Warrigo song, and saying happy birthday to everyone out there celebrating their birthdays today. Nathan, Jim, Crystal, Billy, Peter, Brad, Kurt and Carolyn. Hope you have a wonderful day celebrating your birthdays on this Sunday. Great music coming to you here on Triple A Murray Country. We've still got the Bush Balladeers double play. We've got Bush Poets live on stage. And great music coming to you from the Rumpy Band, Slim Dusty, the Wolf Brothers and Adam Rand. Here on the Sundays, Big Brekkie, Triple A Murray Country.
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0: 11-year-old Brisbane boy was at the centre of a courtroom drama last week when he challenged a court ruling over who should have custody of him. The boy had a long history of being beaten by his parents, and the magistrate duly awarded custody to his aunt. However, the boy confirmed that his aunt beat him more than his parents and refused to live there. When the magistrate suggested that he live with his grandparents, the boy cried out that they beat him more than anyone. The magistrate then dramatically allowed the boy to choose who should have custody of him. Custody was granted to the New South Wales State of Origin side this morning, as the boy firmly believes that they are not capable of beating anyone.
1: The new Barbie came out and it's divorced Barbie. How sad is that? It's true. Divorced Barbie. She comes with all Ken's things. It's true. And it's very sad. And it's particularly, you know, close to home for a few of us, isn't it, Russell? A couple of us have been around the block a few times. I know. I thought about getting married again, and then I thought, no, I think I'll just find a woman I don't like and give her a house. Cut out the middleman. Ladies laughing down. How many houses you got, dear? It's really sad, isn't it? We didn't have anything like that when we were kids. We used to get for Christmas, kids get so much stuff for Christmas now, you've got to buy a whole bag of batteries, haven't you? You know? It's true, the last present under the tree is a bloody 24 batteries. We got nothing like that. We used to get two presents, remember? A sensible present and something to play with. Do you remember? You did. Socks or something, shoes. You knew that wasn't from Santa. He wouldn't be that bloody cruel. And then something to play with. One year, things were pretty bad at home. I got a pair of boxer shorts with the pockets cut out.
2: And now it's another Australian Bush Balladeer double play.

the creek. Lots of things he'd treasured for 60 years and more. 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They never knew his story, and it almost made me weep when I heard they'd thrown his saddle as rubbish in the creek. That saddle has a story that I heard years ago. The old man was just a boy when he walked off down the road. With a blanket roll and a swag of dreams to a job on the Willifer Run.

0: that creek. 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

0: You're on the Sundays, Big Becky, Triple A Murray Country, where every song tells a Aussie story. And there's a good one there. Can you hear me down the hillside from Linda Snyder? That'll certainly get you going this morning if you're getting around a bit doughy. Also, there we had our Bush Balladeers double play, and that featured This Old Saddle from Peter Code. And up before that, we had the late Keith Jemison with One Tree Plain. We also had the Bush Poets Live on Stage there with Jimmy Haynes with The Voice, and we also had the joke about the State of Origin. I wonder if a lot of people thought it was a real news update. And up the top there, Emily Wiramoa with the Great Murray Sounds, and Woman is the name of that great song. Still great music coming to you from the Rumpy Band, the Wolf Brothers and Adam Brand. And that'll take us right through to the end of the show here on Triple A Murray Country, the Sundays Big Brekkie.
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0: Weekend Brekkie, bringing you all the classics. 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
1: Now, this next little song is dedicated to all the people out there who are doing a little bit tough in marriage. It's about a bad marriage, a marriage that went and didn't go too well, not going too well. And this is about a dysfunctional marriage. And not my marriage, by the way. I married Miss Wright. Mind you, when I met her, I didn't know her first name was Always. Oh, no, I love her. Come on, I love her. I love the woman. I wouldn't swap her for the world. Unless one of you blokes has got a gearbox for a 61 Valiant. I wasn't one of those creepy, crawly blokes. When I met her, I didn't say stuff like, I'm not good enough for you. Other chicks, you'll find out soon enough, you know. I remember the first thing I said to her, I said, am I the first? There was silence. I said, I'm still waiting. She said, I'm still counting. I remember the first thing she said to me, get your knees off my hair. No, anyway, this is a song about a marriage that went wrong. I had a big night last night, drinking 4 eggs. I celebrated the final payment of me FX. Well, I woke up this morning, I took 2 bags. Now my FX is off the road for having defects. So I thought to myself, Jesus, what next? Me missus shot through with a bike, he called himself Tex. So he moved in and I moved out about 2 plinks. Of course I backed over his Harley going out the drive. Just a reflex. Merry Xmas to me. Life's a bitch, ain't exactly ecstasy. It's extra, extraordinary. Merry bloody Xmas to me. So I moved into a caravan, had an annex, just a fridge full of beer, me dog Rex. Cause Rex got excited and chewed through the light flicks. Yeah, you guessed it, mate. Now is me ex Rex. Merry Xmas to me. Our life's a bitch, ain't exactly ecstasy. It's extra, extraordinary. Merry bloody Xmas to me. So I was sitting there thinking about life. What a complex. She got text, I got an annex, an ex Rex, and no sex. And then the wife.

Nancy's me witties. Oh, marriage is a wonderful institution.

Well, that wraps up another weekend brekkie here on Triple A Murray Country. Don't forget you can join me again next Sunday for the Sunday's Big Brekkie, where we feature the best of the Aussie and Murray classics. Or you can join me again next Saturday, where we feature the greatest songs of all time across six decades of country classics. So until then, enjoy the rest of your day. Have a fantastic week. Stay tuned to Triple A Murray Country and stay deadly.

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The 6th Battalion was the next to tour, and it was me who drew the card. We did Canungra, Shoalwater before we left.

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